nothing that I can't fix. Cause I can do it in the mix. And if your man gives you trouble just to move out on a double, and you don't let it trouble your brain, cause away goes trouble down the drain. Said away goes trouble down the drain.

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Illicit and sex from pocket less. But she was a sweet thing nevertheless. 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

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I be shining, they be shining. Get your one shot, don't you miss it. What you know about waking up every day like you on a mission? 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

It's a Mary of Shavaria, face of my genital area. The original Richard Ramirez, Christian Rivera. 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Like a paraplegic, and it's scary, call it Harry Carey. Cause every time I'm digging Harry Carey, I'm Mary, a motherfucking dictionary. 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It's time to put these bitches in the obituary column. We wouldn't see eye to eye with a staring problem. Get the shaft like a staring column. 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Evil half of the bad beats. Evil that means take a backseat. Take a back to fat beats with a maxi single. Look at my rap sheet. What attracts these people is my gangster bitch. Like a patchy with a catchy jiggle. 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

0: 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I'm not afraid to pull them. Man, stop. 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
1: Get ready for the real experience. Feel the beat only on Radio South.